0: 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Tutte e due le canzoni riguardano un po' le relazioni. Is this a record about friendship? È un disco sull'amicizia, questo, that holds you up, that, che si tiene insieme, including the ones inside the band. Anche,
1: I think it could be. I think that's
0: potrebbe esserlo, sì.
1: A nice way of looking at it.
0: È un buon modo di
1: certainly
0: per,
1: a record about refuge,
0: and
1: the help of human interaction. And I think musically,
0: aiuta l'inter-
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